know it's gonna be hard on you. Once it really hits you, then I'm gone. 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I really knew

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3: P3 musikdokumentär om Shaboozey, en modern cowboy, ute nu.
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1: The country part was inside already. It was just in me.
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0: Mother Russia in my cup, and my glass is fogging up. Oh yeah, hey dog, hey what's up?
1: 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When the

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All smiles, all easy. Where you from, what you on and what's your story? 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Cause me and you are the same. Known you all my life, I don't know your name. 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Anyway, have a dance now, see you later. 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

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But this ain't tomorrow, and for now I still love ya. Hours fly over, sail round, diamonds and pearls. 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
1: 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We went on and on.
0: You all smile, you all smile.

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I know the truth hurts.